0: Gonna get you to tap the track to Old Dominion right after I play this new one from Riley Green called Change My Mind. It is Eddie E. It is New Country Nights.
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This is the ticket you want. The VIP passes, the 5 o'clock Somewhere Festival, Old Dominion. You just heard them. You just tapped the track, right? Keep it going all night.

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0: 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Coming to the West Palm Beach waterfront June 12th and 13th. 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

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Is it payday for you? Okay, good. If not, it's all right. Next week, it's Eddie E. That's the one thing I'm glad about working on a Friday night. Because at least this night, I'm not spending all my money as soon as I get paid. Now, I can't speak for tomorrow night.

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1: Hey, y'all, it's John Morgan. Check out my new song, Kid Myself, right now. Hope you dig it.

0: Tomorrow morning, we got the West Palm Beach Green Market going on, downtown West Palm Beach. This takes place up and down Clematis Street. If you've not been down there, well, it's pretty easy to find. 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
3: 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This is Alexandra Kay, and my new song, Straight for the Heart, is out right now. Thank you so much for listening.

tomorrow morning. Got the birthday party to go to. That's okay. On your way there and on your way back, make sure your new Country 103.1 app is connected in the car. 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

John Anderson, Shenandoah, just to give you a couple more that are going to be performing at that 5 o'clock Somewhere Festival. 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Are they tapping the track too? 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

0: Guess who's going to be coming to South Florida later on in the year, in October, actually. Nico Moon is going to be here, and we've got your tickets. And we're going to make it pretty easy. How about we do like a weekly contest for you, 20 hours within 7 days, and then you get qualified. It's his Back to the My Roots tour, Nico Moon, Saturday, October 24th.
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It's up to you. The VIP area is pretty nice. 5 o'clock, Somewhere Festival, tap of the track to Old Dominion next.

0: Tim McGraw, I Think Financial Amphitheater in September. You know how that man puts on a show. You know every dang song. 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

0: Country Nights, giving you new music whenever I can. It's from Morgan Wallen. It's called Don't We.
1: Wouldn't trade this Tyler for a stone cold $1 million. My green all comes blue collar, and I'm all good with that. This world.

Alan Jackson's 5 o'clock somewhere festival. The first question I'm getting, Alan Jackson's performing? No. This is just a festival he put together, threw his name on it, bring some country artists for you to be there and check out. Ella Langley, Old Dominion, and a handful more. We are giving the tickets away by hitting that tap the track button when you hear Ella Langley, Old Dominion, on your mobile app throughout your whole weekend.

0: Latest from Kenny Chesney. Carry on New Country Nights. So come September, we have a lot of artists coming down here. One is actually going to be down at the War Memorial Auditorium. It is Brad Paisley. He's going to be there Friday night, September 18th. And we are doing a monthly contest for you. 50 hours, 30 days. You got your shot at winning those tickets. See Brad Paisley down in Fort Lauderdale.
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0: 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Coming to the West Palm Beach waterfront June 12th and 13th. 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

0: 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Coming to the West Palm Beach waterfront June 12th and 13th. 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
1: Hey, y'all, it's John Morgan. 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Hope you dig it.

0: 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Coming to the West Palm Beach waterfront June 12th and 13th. 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
1: Hey, what's up, guys? This is Alexandra Kay, and my new song, Straight for the Heart, is out right now. Thank you so much for listening.

0: 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Coming to the West Palm Beach waterfront June 12th and 13th. 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

0: 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Coming to the West Palm Beach waterfront June 12th and 13th. 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

0: 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Coming to the West Palm Beach waterfront June 12th and 13th. 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

0: 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Coming to the West Palm Beach waterfront June 12th and 13th. 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

0: 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Coming to the West Palm Beach waterfront June 12th and 13th. 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
1: Hey, y'all, it's John Morgan. 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Hope you dig it.

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0: 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Coming to the West Palm Beach waterfront June 12th and 13th. 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
2: One out of three people will die from heart disease. It is, Chelsea. I know that statistic is kind of scary, but it's real. And that's why it's so important to understand what Life Imaging FLA is offering for you as a proactive solution to make sure that this does not happen to you, that you do not have a heart attack where the first symptom is sudden death. I actually just had a listener text me this morning saying that he went to Life Imaging, had his FDA-approved state-of-the-art low-dose CT scan done, and saw that he had a massive blockage. 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They told him it was 90%. 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

0: 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Coming to the West Palm Beach waterfront June 12th and 13th. 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
1: What's up? It's Morgan Wallen here. Here's my song, Don't We?

0: 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Coming to the West Palm Beach waterfront June 12th and 13th. 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

0: 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Coming to the West Palm Beach waterfront June 12th and 13th. 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

0: 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Coming to the West Palm Beach waterfront June 12th and 13th. 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

Alan Jackson's It's 5 O'Clock Somewhere Music Festival coming right here to West Palm down on the waterfront. June 12th, June 13th, we have VIP tickets for you for both days. How do you win them? Well, you tap the track. 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

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Your chance, Keith Urban tickets. Yeah, Keith Urban tickets. He's coming to the Hard Rock May 29th. We have your chance for those tickets all next week, starting Monday. 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

0: 26. Graduates and parents. Karen and I welcomed our son, Jonah, home from his freshman year at Mississippi State University. And for the last 4 days, he's been living out of the garage. All of his stuff, including his clothes, suitcase, the whole nine yards, in the garage. And what he needs, he just goes down to the garage, gets it, and then goes back into the house. Now, there's been some stuff that has kind of meandered up the stairways and into the hallways. Did I take a video of all this? Absolutely. Check it out on my personal Instagram page, at Tim Leary. Make sure you hit the follow button. Please, please, thank you, thank you. Hit the follow button and see if your freshman from college has the path of stuff up to their rooms.
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14: 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It's Morgan Wallen here. 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

Alan Jackson's It's 5 O'Clock Somewhere Music Festival coming right to our backyard down on the waterfront June 12th and 13th. Tap the track because it could mean VIP tickets for you for both days. 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More taps you have, the better your chances of winning VIP tickets both days. Talking Ella Langley, Old Dominion, Clint Black, Dylan Scott, Rodney Atkins, and I'll tell you this much, get your New Country 103.1 app open and ready. 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
12: 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Thank you so much for listening.

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Like our son Jonah came home from Mississippi State finishing up his freshman year. All the stuff is still in the garage. Whatever he needs, he goes out to the garage, gets it, and then goes back up to his room. Did I video a tape of this? Absolutely. Check it out on my personal Instagram page, at Tim Leary on Instagram. Make sure you hit the follow button. Please, thank you. 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

0: 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Coming to the West Palm Beach waterfront June 12th and 13th. 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

waterfront, right here, West Palm. Yeah, our yard. We're talking Ella Langley, Old Dominion, Clint Black, Dylan Scott, Rodney Atkins. That's just a portion of it. And we have VIP tickets for both days. How do you win them? Well, tap the track. Every time you hear a song from Ella Langley or Old Dominion, get out your New Country 103.1 app. Tap the track. The more taps you have, the better your chances of VIP tickets. Your next chance to tap the track, less than 10 minutes away.

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0: Alan Jackson's It's 5 O'Clock Somewhere Music Festival coming to West Palm. That's right, our yard down on the waterfront, June 12th and 13th. We're talking Ella Langley, Old Dominion, Clint Black, Dylan Scott, Rodney Atkins. 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

Keith Urban is coming to the Hard Rock. That is a show you do not want to miss. 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
1: Alan Jackson's is 5 o'clock somewhere music festival coming into our own yard. That's right, West Palm, right down on the waterfront, June 12th and 13th. We're talking Old Dominion, Ella Langley. You can't get a ticket to an Ella Langley show. Clint Black, Dylan Scott, Rodney Atkins. That's just a fraction of the lineup. We have VIP tickets for you for both days. All you have to do is tap the track. Anytime you hear a song from Ella Langley or Old Dominion, get out your New Country 103.1 app, tap the track. 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

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It is Chelsea. Happy Saturday. Welcome to your weekend. Your chance to score VIP tickets both days. The 5 o'clock Somewhere Fest. I would be listening for a little Ella Langley to tap the track. Maybe after this song. It's New Country 103.1.

0: 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Coming to the West Palm Beach waterfront June 12th and 13th. 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
1: 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But did you know that Chef Matt Abdu is not only the barbecue chef for the Today Show, he just beat Bobby Flay with his peach and habanero glazed pork chops. 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

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It's Old Dominion on New Country 103.1. 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

We are tapping the track all weekend long on Ella Langley, Old Dominion, 5 o'clock. Best down on the West Palm Beach waterfront, the most amazing lineup. Also on Monday with Tim and I, we've got your chance to see this guy. Keith Urban is going to be here, your chance to score tickets every day next week, kicking off on Monday right here in New Country 103.1.

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Country 103.1. It is Chelsea. I'm such a huge Russell Dickerson fan. Just saw where he actually sold out Red Rocks Amphitheater in Colorado. Anyone ever seen a show at Red Rocks? I have not. That is on my bucket list. Kind of wish I'd known about Russell Dickerson at Red Rocks. Would have been there. Dang it. It's New Country 103.1.

0: 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Coming to the West Palm Beach waterfront June 12th and 13th. 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

0: 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Next week, we have got your chance to snag tickets to see Keith Urban. 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

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It is Chelsea. Happy Saturday. Don't forget Monday morning. I've got it all going on. 7 a.m., your chance to snag tickets to see Mr. Keith Urban when he is down here, also with a man from Florida. $50 to Miami Girl gets you some. Yum, yum, yum. Happy Saturday. 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

ACMs on Sunday, Jelly Roll nominated, and Tim is definitely hoping he snags an award so that he can see one of his acceptance speeches, because they are moving. They are good. They make you want to get up and be like, yes, praise. 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

Alan Jackson's 5 o'clock somewhere fest. It is Chelsea. What a weekend that is going to be. VIP tickets. We have got you. I would be listening for Old Dominion here in the next few moments for you to tap the track on our New Country 103.1 mobile app. Enter to win those VIP tickets. 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
16: 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Turn it up.

what's happening here, right? Yes, yes. We are topping the track on Ella Langley and Old Dominion. 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

0: 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It is Chelsea Monday morning. I've got a lot going on. 7 a.m. I've got your chance to score tickets to see Mr. Keith Urban. 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

It is Eddie E. Hopefully your weekend's been going pretty smooth and you've been enjoying it. I know what you're waiting for. You want to tap the track. Let's do Ella Langley right after this song. Be ready.

The 5 o'clock Summer Festival downtown along our waterfront here in West Palm Beach. Ella Langley, Old Dominion. You got Rodney Atkins, John Anderson. There's a handful more, literally. It's a two-day festival. So, anytime, all weekend, you hear Ella Langley or Old Dominion, your shot at your VIP tickets. Yeah, VIP, and they're not cheap. So you definitely want to be tapping the track.

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0: was a really, really good West Palm Beach Green Market today. There's only two more weeks left of it. Each Saturday morning, they've been doing this since October. So it's going to take a break in 2 weeks and come back again in October. But it's 8:30 in the morning till about 1:30, 2 o'clock in the afternoon. So next Saturday, if you missed it, get there. And the next couple that we got left, go to WPB.org/events and go check out 150 vendors.
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0: Heading home from that birthday party with the kids today. Let me guess, they're already sleeping in the backseat right now, right? That's a good thing. That's a good thing. Well, I hope you enjoyed it, and thank you for taking New Country 103.1 with you everywhere you've been going this weekend.
1: Well, look who it is. Last call, thought again. How's your mama? How you been? Girl, it's been too long.

0: 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Coming to the West Palm Beach waterfront June 12th and 13th. 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

0: darling.
1: Guess who's going to be coming to the War Memorial Auditorium in September? 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This is Friday night, September 18th. 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

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Anytime you hear LL Langley or Old Dominion.

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14: Hey, what's up, guys? This is Alexandra Kay, and my new song, Straight for the Heart, is out right now. Thank you so much for listening.

Don't always give birthday shout-outs, but tonight, I figured I had to. What's up? It's Eddie E. on New Country Nights. Happy birthday to my pops. 73 years old today. I know he's got a beer in his hand right now. Oh, no.

want you to continue enjoying your weekend. Just want to give you a heads up about Monday morning with Tim and Chelsea. Lots to give away. Your 7 a.m. hour gets you Keith Urban tickets. 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